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Melissa Manchester tomorrow night, Ludlow Garage. 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Acoustics are fabulous. Very intimate setting. 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

0: 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Coming up, Aretha, George Harrison, and CCR.
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0: WDJO, where the sounds of Motown play every day with the Queen of Soul, Aretha. Coming up, a one-hour music marathon with Jimmy Buffett, John Mellencamp, and James Taylor. 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

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The Renaissance Festival underway right now up in Waynesville at Renaissance Park on State Route 73. 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

WDJO, good times, great music with Mosi Dadas and Edis 2. They're from Spain, by the way. I had to look that up. Weather tomorrow, pretty much what you saw today. Better enjoy this weather because you know what's coming. It's probably 3-4 weeks away.

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It's 9 o'clock, and I am the Hammer in the middle of a 60-minute music marathon. Coming up, Tom Jones, Huey Lewis, and let's kick this hour off with the Beach Boys.

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DJ O, good times, great music with Brent Wood. 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

0: Somebody DJ O, good times, great music, where the legends of rock and roll play every day with my Uncle Cat Stevens. I'm not seeing any of the royalties, by the way. Of course, he spells his name differently. The Toys, DeBarge, and Tom Jones coming up.
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WDJO, good times, great music. I know I toss around the word legendary quite a bit, but with this guy, I really mean it, Tom Jones. He's touring the United States now. Tomorrow night, he's in Nashville. Hop in that car and go buy some tickets. And I think Saturday night is down to Clearwater, Florida. He's getting up there in years. You never know. This could be the last tour.

WDJO. Good times, great music. We're the first generation of rock and roll plays every day with the toys. Bluesmaster Tab Benoit, Friday night, Tab Theater. If you haven't heard this guy, you ought to go to YouTube and check out his voice. Unbelievable. I'd be there myself, but I'm going to be right here. 1480 WDJO.com is your concert ticket connection.

0: 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Devo, you remember those guys that wear the flower pots on their head, and Stevie Wonder.
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Liberty DJO, good times, great music with the most music every hour. 10 o'clock, I'm the Hammer in the middle of a 60-minute music marathon for your listening enjoyment. Coming up, Earth, Wind & Fire, Chicago. And let's kick it off with some Mamas and Papas.

Good times, great music, the official home of the Tri-State for Ohio State men's basketball. That's right. It's here. Bucks taking on the UC Bearcats up in Mason at the Tennis Center. That starts at 2:15 with a tip-off at 3. 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

0: Great music. One of my all-time favorite bands, Earth, Wind, and Fire. And Sing a Little Song. Coming up, the classics, the Pet Shop Boys, and Loggins and Messina.
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WDJO, Good Times, Great Music, Loggins and Messina. I go down that rabbit hole on YouTube of Midnight Special. These guys were hosting the other night up on stage. Kenny Loggins had hair down in the middle of his back. Looked like they had about 28-inch waist back then in the platform shoes. Always go back and check those things out. Brings back some fond memories. Here are the Pet Shop Boys.

0: WDJO, the best music, and certainly the most music on Tri-State Radio right here. Coming up, 90 minutes of continuous tunes, Wayne Fontana and the Mindbenders, Carly Simon and ABBA.
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And you better scoot, my boyfriend's on the way. 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

WDJO, good times, great music. With the most music every hour, it's 11 o'clock. I'm the Hammer in the middle of a 90-minute music marathon. I've got some great artists lined up for you this hour. The Tramps, the Fab Four, and let's kick it off with some Lynyrd Skynyrd. I'm out. See you tomorrow night, 7 o'clock. Time.

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Some make you angry about politics or upset with your team. 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Number one for music and fun. 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
1: Peter Persop Edison had a pig named Porky. 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
1: WDJ with the music is right at 5 o'clock. Good morning, I'm Bobby Leach. Coming up, I've got Journey, Elton John, and it's the Rascals. One, two,

WDJO later this morning, and with Dangerous Dan Allen and Jim LaBarbera, you're going to have a chance to win tickets to the Beach Boys at the, well, PNC Pavilion on Saturday. It's 60 years of Pet Sounds, and that's coming up later this morning on WDJO. Hot Chocolate, You Sexy Thing.

WDJ on the Fabulous Forecast again today. Mostly sunny, near 80, low 50. On Friday, more sunshine, 74, low 53. Now, Saturday, partly cloudy, high 82, low 60, but rain into Saturday night and Sunday morning. Some of it could be on the heavy side. And right now, 56, WDJO with the King. Here's Suspicious Minds.

Good buddy, DJ Jimbo Barber back today after having yesterday off because of that mid-afternoon basketball game, the preseason between UC and the Ohio State Buckeyes. And today he's going to count down the top five at five. 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

The DJ, a lot of great concerts. Of course, last night was Robin Trower. Tonight, it's going to be Melissa Manchester at the Ludlow Garage. On Friday night, Cab Benoit. And then the Beach Boys on Saturday at the PNC Pavilion. Plus, you're going to have a chance to win tickets to the Beach Boys throughout the day today. Be listening for your chance coming up. WDJO, Philip Bailey, and Phil Collins. Here's Easy Lover. WDJO, where the music is.

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Longevity DJ. I'm sure they'll play that along with other great hits, along with the celebration of Pet Sounds 60th anniversary on Saturday at PNC Pavilion. The Beach Boys, and I mentioned earlier, chance to win tickets coming up later this morning with me is the OJs. Love of Money.

WDJO, mostly sunny, near 80 today, 50 tonight. Now, sunny tomorrow, a bit cooler, 75 for a high, 53 the low. Saturday's going to be another nice day, 82, partly cloudy, and a low 60. It's 56, WDJO with Jim Croce.

Good morning, WDJ. Where the music is, and the music marathon continues into 6 o'clock. Bobby Leach, I got Grand Funk Railroad coming up. Also, Gary Lewis, the Playboys, and Olivia Newton-John. Here's Magic from Xanadu, WDJO. Good times, great music.

WDJO, written in part by Gary Lewis, producer Steph Garrett, and Leon Russell. Everybody loves a clown. Gary Lewis, the Playboys, on WDJO.

0: J.O., Gary List, the Playboys, and Everybody Loves the Clown, Bobby Leach, and Jim LaBarbera. I don't mean to tie that into the song. No, not everybody. Everybody loves the music professor. Let's put it that way. And starting tomorrow, a little special feature in the mornings. You know, he does the top five at five weekdays, brought to you by Chesterwood Village of Westchester. It's at 5 o'clock, top five at five. But what about song number six? You know, it's a big hit. It's in the top 10, but it's not seeing the light of day because of the top five. Well, Jim's going to talk about number six weekdays at 8 o'clock. The top five at five preview with Jim LaBarbera starts tomorrow on WDJO.
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WDJ, mostly sunny, near 80 today, 50 tonight, a little cooler tomorrow, but still in the 70s, mostly sunny, 74 and 53. Some clouds on Saturday, high 82, low 60. Rain Saturday, late Saturday night, I should say. And into Sunday, could be on the soggy side there. It's 54 WDJO with the Eagles and Lion Eyes.

A lot of great concerts still to come this week. Now, last night, Robert Trower. Tonight, join Dangerous Dan Allen at the legendary Ludlow Garage for Melissa Manchester. He did a great conversation with Melissa. It'll be a great show tonight. Tomorrow night, Tab Benoit. On Saturday, it's the Beach Boys, 60 Years of Pet Sounds, with chances to win tickets throughout the day today to that concert. Pointer Sisters now. I'm so excited. WDJO. Tonight.

0: Everybody, DJ Pointer Sisters, and I'm so excited. Mention Jim LaBarber, the music professor, with a new feature during my show tomorrow morning at 8. Now, today he's got the top 5 at 5. 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And today is October 8th, 1982. 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George Harrison's next with My Sweet Lord.
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J.O., nice day today. Lots of sun and near 80, low 50. On Friday, more sunshine, mid-70s, though, and 53 for a low. On Saturday, 82 for a high and 60. Could see some clouds in advance of the rain. It moves in late Saturday night and into Sunday. It's 54 WDJO with Stevie Wonder. Signed, sealed, and delivered. I am yours, WDJO.

WDJ will be listening sometime at the 9 o'clock hour. Your chance to win tickets to the Beach Boys, 60 Years of Pet Sounds, coming to the PNC Pavilion Saturday. Here's Lynn Berry, 1, 2, 3 on WDJ.

0: Hey,
1: how you doing? WDJO, where the music is. We're into 7 o'clock. Good morning. Bobby Leach coming up. I've got Dave Loggins, the Drifters, and it's George Benson hanging out on Broadway. It's probably one of the few streets they haven't put a speed bump on yet. Oh, they have? Well, never mind.

0: Boardwalk. WDJO, the Drifters under the Boardwalk. Bobby Leach been talking about the Beach Boys concert on Saturday at the PNC Pavilion with a chance to win tickets coming up with me in the 9 o'clock hour. But also a little bit of news with that. They've added John Stamos to their lineup. Now, he's been with them before. He's actually toured and played with the Beach Boys in concert. So he's coming into town for that appearance on Saturday. And you'll have a chance to be there and watch it. With tickets coming up in the 9 o'clock hour on WDJO.
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WDJO, close to 80 today. Lots of sunshine and 50 on Friday. Sunshine again, 74, 53. Saturday, things could get interesting. First off, partly cloudy, 82 for high Saturday. It gets down to 60, but then the tropical storm that possibly will turn into a hurricane and hit the Gulf Coast over the weekend will make its way up into our area Saturday night into Sunday with possibly heavy wind and heavy rain in that. We'll just have to keep an eye on it. Currently, it's 53. WDJO with Lightning Luke Christie, and I'm going to make you mine.

WDJ on Kentucky Rain. Well, they'll see it before us when it comes to Saturday night into Sunday. And of course, we're all going to see it, looks like, on Sunday. It's Elvis on WDJO. Good times and great music.

or from. All I know is I want to bring you home.

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They said, yes, she's been here, but their memory wasn't clear. Was it yesterday? No, wait, the day before. Finally got a ride with a preacher man who asked, were you bound on such a cold, dark afternoon? As we drove on through the rain, as he listened, I explained, and he left me

0: WDJO, Telvis and Kentucky Rain, Bobby Leach and Jim and Barbara had the day off yesterday. Got to listen to the what will be the Ohio State Buckeyes lineup as they took on the Bearcats yesterday. Of course, it was an exhibition game, but still the Bearcats beat them. It'll be interesting. You won't hear many games they talk about how the wind affects shooting the basketball, but that was what they dealt with yesterday with the game in Mason. Now, you got the prof today, counting down the top five at five, October 8th, 1982. 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And again, today, it's October 8th, 1982, the top five at five.
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0: Liberty DJ of the Monkees and Last Train to Clarksville. One of the great concerts we've got coming up at the PNC, the Megacorp Pavilion, make that. It's Mickey Dolan, 60 Years of the Monkees, on Saturday, December 5th. Again, that's at the Megacorp Pavilion. And tonight, a great concert, Melissa Manchester at the legendary Ludlow Garage. 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

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I'm Bobby Leach, and great music coming up from the Birds, the Go-Go's, and it's Ringo. 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

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Well, number six, he will preview every day starting tomorrow in the 8 o'clock hour. Jim LaBarbera's top five at five and a special added edition, number six. We'll spotlight that tomorrow morning, WDJO.

0: 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That's the Go-Go's. And Bobby Leach, I know we've got weather moving in on Sunday, but there's a car show scheduled. 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

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The Beach Boys, PNC Pavilion on Saturday. John Stamos playing with them. There's Dolly Parton, and Here You Come Again.

Sunshine today, near 80, around 50 tonight. On Friday, mostly sunny, 74, low 53. On Saturday, partly cloudy, high 82, low 60. And Sunday could get interesting with some possible heavy winds and heavy rain left over from the tropical storm turning hurricane hitting the Gulf Coast and making its way up late as Saturday into our area on Sunday. Right now, 53 WDJO with Harold Melvin, the Blue Notes, and Teddy Pendergrass, The Love I Lost.

0: Patty Pendergrass vocals. The album version was a long jam. They cut it down to part one for the single. That's The Love I Lost. Harold Melvin and the Blue Notes on WDJO. Bobby Leach, Dangerous Dan Allen in this morning at 10 o'clock. 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

WDJ Elton John, it's Rocket Man. 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

WDJ, we got a nice forecast today. Mostly sunny around 80, low 50 tonight. On Friday, mostly sunny again, mid-70s, low 53. Saturday, partly cloudy, high 82, down to 60. But it could get interesting on Saturday night, late into Sunday, with heavy winds and storms for the tropical storm now, but will become a hurricane into the Gulf and make its way into our area on Saturday night and into Sunday. Right now, 53.

WDJO, want to make sure you're ready for next hour. 513-563-1480. 513-563-1480. 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

Sounds like the forecast maybe for Sunday. WDJO, mostly sunny today with a high in the possibly low 80s, 50 tonight. On Friday, mostly sunny, 74, low 53. And then Saturday, again, it's going to be partly cloudy, high 82, low 60. But the tropical storm-turning hurricane in the Gulf could make its way up to our area late Saturday night into Sunday. Could give us some heavy winds and rain. We'll just have to keep an eye on that. It's 56 at WDJO.

0: WDJO Freeze Frame, that's the Jay Giles Band. Bobby Leach and the legendary music professor Jim LaBarbera has the countdown every weekday, the top five at five. Now, today is October 8th, 1982. He does the top five at five. Now, do you wonder what maybe number six was and if it was going to make it to number five or maybe even to number one eventually? Well, Jim's going to talk about that every morning now in the 8 o'clock hour. We're going to have the number six of the top five at five, a little preview of that with Jim LaBarbera, the legendary music professor, every morning starting tomorrow in the 8 o'clock hour. Coming up, Creedence Clearwater Revival and Who Will Stop the Rain.
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WDJ on the staff that lives here in the tri-state. Danger Dan Allen, Jim, the music professor, LaBarbara, and, of course, the hammer, Gary Stevens, all live, work, play, and pay taxes here just like me. It's KC and the Sunshine Band, and keep it coming.

WDJO, mostly sunny and 80 for today. Could be low 80s. 50 tonight. Friday, mostly sunny, around 74, low 53. Saturday, high 83, partly cloudy, low 60. Again, we're going to have interesting weather in Saturday night into Sunday with that storm. It's in the Gulf, a tropical storm now turning to a hurricane, making its way up into our area late Saturday and into Sunday. Right now, 56, WDJO with the Eyes of March.

No Dangerous Dan, stick around. I'm coming up next with nothing but great music for you all day long. Dial a hit at noon. Get your emails in now. 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I'll play your favorite during the lunch hour.

in my baby. Yeah. Oh. How do you get that low, Barry? Can I borrow your wheelbarrow? On WDJO, good morning. We got Dial a Hit for you at noon, as usual. With great music right up until then, like this, from Petula Clark.

0: music is. Dangerous Dan, 6 minutes after 10 o'clock. Good morning. It's Thursday, which means we're getting closer to Friday, which is my favorite day of the week. But I digress. Hey, on my way back Saturday night, we're going to do something a little different this week. I'm going to be counting down the top 40 songs for the year 1966, the entire year. And I remember what number one was like it was yesterday. So it's going to be fun. Join me, won't you? It's after the Ohio State game on Saturday night. Keep it here. I got more coming here. We got the Jackson 5 and Chuck Berry coming up.
1: 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Live, the Beach Boys. I wish they all-

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WDJO, how you like that? Piano to piano. On WDJO, I'm going to see Melissa Manchester tonight at the Ludlow Garage, and you should too. 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

I'm back on the chain gang. That's the sound of the men working on the chain gang. Yes, indeed. On WDJO, where the music is, and where Bobby Leach is here every morning with the most music in the morning, great traffic, information, and fun. All local, right here on WDJO.

0: WDJO, where the music is Dangerous Dan. At 23 now after 10 o'clock. Good Thursday morning. Here we go. We're having fun. I'm telling myself I'm going to have a blast all day today. I went and got a vaccination the other day, and my arm is finally, the bump has gone down, so I'm feeling better now. And I didn't get sick or anything, so they wanted to give me like three of them. Oh, you can take all of them. No, one at a time. I'll come back after that bump goes down, which is what I'll do. Keep it here. We've got more coming your way as the Bee Gees are next.
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Bee Gees asking the musical question, how can you mend a broken heart? It's easy. Fix it. Get some glue. 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Try another one. You'll be happy. On WDJO, it's

0: the Joe Jeffrey Group on WDJO, where the music is Dangerous Dan at 10:34. My goodness, the day is flying already. Checking the tri-state's most accurate weather forecast, which is, of course, my phone. We're going to have another gorgeous day today. They've been just absolutely, positively stunning. And today we're going to hit a high of 78, bright sunshine, 48 for a low tonight. And then tomorrow we're back up to 80 again with 47 for a low. Then on the weekend, blinks in town. We got 71 and 65 on Saturday and Sunday, and rain likely both days. Figures. Keep it here. We got Gary Puckett in the Union Gap coming up.
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Gary, you should watch out what you do there, you know. WDJO, where the music is. And the music right now, coming your way, courtesy of Queen, WDJO.

WDJO, Lionel Richie. He's recovering from surgery. He had had problems over the last month or two. Hoping to get back out on the road soon. He's got, of course, his American Idol duties as well. On WDJO, it's Johnny Rivers.

Daniel Boone was a man, and Fess Parker played him. And you know what? Fess Parker was going to big a big amusement park in Richwood, Kentucky. He bought all this land, and then Coney Island decided to build King's Island, and he backed out. Isn't that terrible? Yeah, traffic's bad enough at Richwood. We didn't need a...

WDJO, where the music is. We got Dial a Hit coming up at noon. So if you want to get an email request in, you can do that now. DialAHit@Outlook.com, or we'll open the phone lines at noon. You can call in. And if you don't, your lips will be sealed on WDJO.

0: are positively sealed on WDJO, where the music is. Dangerous Dan at 11:08. Well, Jim LaBarber's got more tickets to give away to see the Beach Boys today. And coming up at in the 2 o'clock, between 2 and 7, he'll have Beach Boy tickets for you. So be listening for that. Bobby Leach gave some away this morning. I don't get any because we're going to be out. So it's going to be Jim LaBarber. Be listening. You can win from WDJO. Keep it here. We got Steppenwolf coming up.
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does like a 10-minute version of that to close the show when he's live. Peter Noon, Herman's Hermit. On WDJO, it's David Gates and Bread. Baby, I'm a loaf.

0: Dave and Gates and Brad on WDJO. Where the music is, Dangerous Dan at 11:21. 22, it just slipped over. I hate it when it does that to me. Anyway, keep it here. We got more coming your way as we got Gary Lewis and the Playboys coming up. She's just my style, my kind of girl. We got Ohio State basketball coming, or football. We had basketball yesterday. We got football coming Saturday as they take on Maryland, the Terrapins. Pregame at 2:45, kickoff at 4:15. Right here, brought to you by Dr. Fred Peck Cosmetic Dentistry, Beal Brothers Jewelers, and Hoding Realtors. And then after the game, join me for my Way Back Saturday Night when I'll count down the top 40 for the entire year of 1966. Saturday on WDJO. Keep it here.
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concerts galore this weekend. Tonight, I'm going to go see Melissa Manchester. Join me at the Ludlow Garage. Tomorrow, Robin Trower at the Andrew J. Brady Center. Teb Benoit Friday at the Taft. And then the Beach Boys, 60 Years of Pet Sound, coming to the PNC Pavilion Saturday. And I got tickets to give away to that in the 1 o'clock hour. So keep listening for your chance to win Beach Boys tickets Saturday night.

0: WDJO. We are where the music is, and I'm Dangerous Dan. Thank you for dialing our way. We got Dial-A-Hit coming up at noon. Your chance to play your favorite song during the hour. And if you want to get in early, just send me an email right now with your favorite song to dialahit@outlook.com. Or you can wait until noon. We'll open up the phone lines. You can call in. It's that simple on WDJO. And keep it here. We got more coming your way. We're going to go grooving with the Rascals next.
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because we got Blink Cincinnati 2026 coming this weekend. That means more road closures, like we didn't have enough already. Central Parkway is closed between Liberty and Ezra Charles. Also closed between Liberty and Elm. 14th Street closed west of Elm. Magnolia Street west of Elm, etc., etc. It's going to be a weekend of fun in the streets. WDJO. Hey!

fire, not me, no. On WDJO, we are where the music is. And we got Bobby Leach every morning. He wakes you up with the most music in the morning. He's right here in the tri-state. Everybody else has people from all over the country. And just a couple of us radio stations still local.

K-O for the Cliff Fanatics. That's what they call themselves. We got Cliff Richard. Cliff Fanatics. She's just a devil woman. That woman is devil.

WDJO, where the music is. I'm Dangerous Dan Allen at High Noon. It's time for Dial a Hit, your chance to call in and get your favorite song played by request at 513-563-1480 or email dialahit@outlook.com. 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

0: celebrate and dance into the music on WDJO, where the music is Dangerous Dan. At 9 now after 12 o'clock, it's Dial a Hit. We brought to you every day by the Route 27 Antique Mall in the Village Green Shopping Center in Alexandria. They have a 30,000 square feet row after row of booth after booth after booth with antiques, collectibles, and retro items. So get there and check it out. 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Get so good, because you're just going to go in there and want everything. And make sure you have a vehicle big enough to take it all home. Keep it here. I got more coming up as we got your request for Dr. Hook coming up next.
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0: 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We will play one for you. Happy birthday. You know, this song I can only play. I've got a rule because I get requests for it every time somebody's got a birthday. And I always say, I'm sorry, I can't. Today I can. It's been 6 months since I played it as a request. So today's request for Birthday by the Beatles is coming up next. And happy birthday today to Melinda. She is 42 today. Okay, Melinda, we got your song. It's coming up next on Dial a Hit.
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If your birthday shows up at that point, you can request that song. 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Scott, email request for the Turtles. You know what I mean? I think you know what I mean.

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1: Hi, this is Donna.
0: Hi, Donna.
1: I would like to hear the song Get a Job, and I would like to dedicate it to the dirtball that tried to hack my bank account in the middle of the night on Tuesday night.
0: And you caught him.
1: Well, my bank did. They woke me up at 4 o'clock in the morning. As soon as your one-hour thing is over here, I'm going to the bank to get a new ATM card because that one's been canceled.
0: He needs to get a job. I could think of other things. We could have played You're No Good for him, too.
1: Well, all them scammers need to get a job and leave me alone.
0: Yeah, well, unfortunately, they seem to make more money stealing from us. And besides, it wasn't 4 o'clock in the morning for him. He was doing it in the middle of the day. He's somewhere over in the Middle East. Dip, dip, dip, dip, dip.

0: J.O., where the music is, it's Dial a Hit, 513-563-1480. A little late for email now. If you send it now, I probably won't get it until after my show. So if you want to play today, you're going to have to call me. And what would you like?
1: TCR Speedy Tigers.

0: Hitchhiker on WDJO. It's 24 before 1 o'clock, and it is Dial a Hit for Thursday, 513-563-1480, or email. Nope, forget the email. Too late. It'll never get here. I don't know why it takes over 30 minutes for an email to get to me, but it does. So don't bother. It will show up tomorrow, and if it's not happy, snappy, peppy, tomorrow, well, can't play it. Anyway, keep it here. I do have a request from Tom. Email request. And he wants to hear Delilah from Tom Jones. It's next.
1: America's band, the Beach Boys, celebrate 250 years of the USA. 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
1: Hi, can you play Cherish by the Association?
0: Sure can. And one of my all-time favorites on WDJO.

0: where the music is and dial it and who would be on. We do have enough requests to get to the end of the hour. Thank you for your calls and your emails today. We'll do it again tomorrow. It will be the Happy Snappy Peppy Friday edition, which means all songs must be happy, snappy, peppy. No sad songs. No depressing songs. Nobody dies. Nobody gets hurt. No silly songs. Just fun up-tempo music. That's the Friday rule on WDJO. And guess who would be on my phone but Dave from Reading?
1: You know, Dan, you've really had an interesting life and career.
0: I think I have, yes.
1: Got to meet and interview so many interesting, famous people, including Melissa Manchester on Monday.
0: Yep.
1: Which makes me wonder why you're so envious and jealous of Rick West King.
0: In what way?
1: Yeah, well, I heard that she admitted to you that she loved that boy Rick West King, was trying to quiz you on information about him. All she could do was talk about him. You kept trying to change the subject.
0: I know where this is going, and believe me, you're in the twilight zone.
1: You should hear how she talks about me.
0: Oh, no, she didn't. She's a class or two above both of us, Dave.
1: Oh, I imagine.
0: And tonight, she's playing the Ludlow Garage. Join me there. I'm going to see her. Melissa Manchester. She'll be doing this tonight at the Ludlow.

0: Hello, Garage. I'll be there. You should be, too. Melissa Manchester, WDJO, and Dial a Hit. What would you like?
1: Blue Bayou.
0: Blue Bayou, Roy Orbison?
1: Yeah.
0: You got it. On Dial a Hit.

0: WJO. Dial a hit. It's time for the final request of the day, brought to you by the Route 27 Antique Mall Village Green Shopping Center in Alexandria. And this one, when I play it, gets put away for a year, but some people remember.
1: Mr. Dan, could you play Thunder Road by Robert Mitchum? It's been over a year.
0: Okay. You got it.
2: Let me tell the story. I can tell it all about the mountain boy who ran illegal alcohol. His daddy made the whiskey. Son, he drove the load. When his engine roared, they called the highway Thunder Road. Sometimes into Asheville, sometimes Memphis town. The revenuers chased him, but they couldn't run him down. Each time they thought they had him, his engine would explode. He'd go by like they were standing still on Thunder Road.

0: the devil's thirst. The law they swore they'd get him, but the devil got him first. On the 1st of April, 1954, a federal man sent word he'd better make his run no more. He said 200 agents were covering the state. Whichever road he tried to take, he'd get him sure his fate. Son, his daddy told him, make this run your last. Your tank is filled with 100 proof, you're all tuned up and gassed. Now don't take any chances, if you can't get through, I'd rather have you back again than pull that Mountain Dew.
1: And there was thunder, thunder over Thunder Road.
0: Thunder was his engine and white lightning was his load.
1: And there was
0: moonshine, moonshine to quench the devil's thirst. The law they swore they'd get him, but the devil got him first. Roaring out of Harlan, revving up his mill, he shot the gap at Cumberland.

0: at 90, that's all there is to say. The devil got the moonshine and the mountain boy that day.
1: And there was thunder, thunder, over Thunder Road.
0: Thunder was his engine and white lightning was his load.
1: And there was moonshine, moonshine, quenched the devil's thirst.
0: The law they never got him, 'cause the devil got him first.

WDJO, where the music is. I'm Dangerous Dan Allen. It's 1 o'clock, and coming up this hour, I got great music. Hall & Oates will be here. Diana Ross and the Supremes. And we're going to start the hour off taking it to the limit with the Eagles. Jim LaBarbera back today at 2 o'clock. He'll have the top five at five for today's date, October 8th, 1982.

on WDJO, where the music is. Concerts galore this weekend. Robin Trower yesterday. And got reports back. That was a fabulous concert. We got tonight, Melissa Manchester at Ludlow Garage. Tab Benoit at the Tap Friday. And then the Beach Boys Saturday at the PNC Pavilion. And I got tickets to give away for that coming up. Yeah.

0: I heard it through the grapevine. I did. On WDJO, we are where the music is. Dangerous Dan at 8 minutes now after 1 o'clock. Jim the Barber at 2 today. Tonight, Gary the Hammer Stevens will be in at 7. He'll rock you through the evening. I promised you tickets to see the Beach Boys Saturday night at the PNC Pavilion. Don't worry. The Blink won't interfere with it. It's not a problem. You don't have to go downtown. You just go to PNC Pavilion over at Riverbend, and you can get away from the traffic and the hassles of downtown. Because Blink makes it crazy. Trust me. Anyway, when you hear the Beach Boys play, which is coming up very soon, when you hear them, be caller 5 at 513-563-1480, and I'll give you a pair of tickets to see the Beach Boys. Now, make sure you can go before you call me. We had one call this morning, called one, and said, oh, wait a minute, I can't go, it's my husband's birthday. What do you mean? Don't do that. Don't call me if you can't go.
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0: I'll tell you who does want to dance, and he's a big Beach Boy fan, and that is Steve Hermes. He was a correct caller. He won tickets to see the Beach Boys Saturday night at the PNC Pavilion, and your chance to win is coming with Jim LaBarbera in the next hour. You keep it right here where we give so many tickets lately. Man, it's been busy. Anyway, you keep it here. I got more great music coming up, as coming up next, we've got for you the Isley Brothers.
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that lady? Cincinnati's own Isley Brothers on WDJO. We are where the music is. And we've got Manfred Mann. They're blinded by the light. So am I. I can't see. It's too bright out.

0: I Got Sweet Soul Music with Arthur Conley on WDJO Dangerous Dan. Checking the Tri-State's most accurate weather forecast, and that is, of course, my phone. For today, we got an 80-degree high. For tomorrow, we got an 81-degree high. Bright sunshine both days. Low 50 tonight, 49 tomorrow night. And then Saturday and Sunday, 70 and 65 with lows of 57, 58. But rain is likely both days, at least in some form. When we get closer, we'll find out more, as we always do. Right now in the Tri-State, 77 WDJO. Keep it where you got it. Coming up next, Leo Sayre makes you feel like dancing. So dance already.
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Dangerous Dan's way back Saturday night, counting down the top 40 hits for the entire year of 1960.

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And we're all local. Yep. Every one of our disc jockeys lives here in the tri-state, works here in the tri-state. We don't try to fool you by farming in people from the coast or any place else. Everyone working here is a Cincinnati resident or in the area. W.

out the door. I'll see you tomorrow. We'll have 10 o'clock. And then at noon, it's the Happy Snappy Peppy Friday edition of Dial a Hit. It all starts after Bobby Leach in the morning. Keep it here. W.

WDJer with the music is. It is 2 o'clock on a Thursday. Hot dog. I'm Jim LaBarbera, the music professor. And on the way, I've got Joan Jett, The Doors, Barry Manilow, and to kick things off, Steely Dan. And oh, I've got Beach Boy tickets to give away. And I will give them away this hour. Beach Boy tickets with John Stamos.

mezzo-soprano vocal range. Her name is Joan Jett, and she could pick that guitar, that Gibson Melody Maker. And she got her first Melody Maker from Eric Carmen following the breakup of his group, the Raspberries. Joan

J.O. Jones Jett. I love rock and roll, and rock and roll never sounded better than it does right here on WDJO. In the On Deck Circle, Jim and the Doors. Well, a little hello for you. I've got tickets to give away. This is going to be a great show. This is going to be Saturday night, PNC Pavilion. Beach Boys, 60 years of Pet Sounds. John Stamos is going to be with them. I like him. I always liked him on television. He's pretty good musician, too. Now, he can play. I'm going to give the tickets away this hour. Don't call now. I'll tell you when to call. It'll be later on this hour. 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

WDJO. There's a myth about this song. Mandy Scott English wrote the song, and there's a story that made the rounds. It's about a dog. And he said, no. He said he was woken up one morning by a reporter, and he said, so I spat out the first thing that came to my mind. It was about a dog, he said. It was about a dog like Lassie, and I sent her away, and now you go away. And I hung up on him. And that's how the story got picked up. He said, I was just so upset with the guy. That's what I just made it up. So it's not about a dog.

off yesterday. Good basketball game. Ohio State lost to the Bearcats at UC 79-68 at the Lindner Tennis Center in Mason. And did you see who was in the audience? Yeah, that was the legendary basketball star. Scottie Pippen was at the game. Scottie Pippen.

0: Not the Way It Feels. That's Jim Croce, singer-songwriter, in the On Deck Circle, Dolly Parton. I got to tell you, I've got those Beach Boy tickets. No, I didn't forget. I'm going to give them away later on this hour. Later on this hour, Dolly Parton in the On Deck Circle. It's a tragic, this legal battle going on between Dolly Parton's nephew. It's still going on, yeah. Brian Severs and her estate continuing on as he attempts to find a lawyer amid claims that he used extreme measures to avoid the estate summons. Well, he had a big no trespassing sign. Have you seen that? And barbed wire around. It's just a mess, and that's too bad. Dolly, title song from a movie she starred in.
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0: WDJO, yes, I am.
1: The music professor.
0: And yeah, class is in session. Today in 1989, responding to Rolling Stone guitarist Ron Wood's suggestion that The Who were only staging a 25th anniversary tour for the money, Pete Townsend fired back with, "Mick needs a lot more than I do. His latest album was a flop." She

0: And great music and superstition and a superstitious Stevie Wonder. All right, let's do it right now. I've got tickets, two tickets to give away. Saturday night at PNC Pavilion, John Stamos guest starring with the Beach Boys. 60 years of Pet Sounds this Saturday night at the PNC Pavilion. I got two tickets. The contest line is open right now at 513-563-1480. We heard Superstition. Let's do Lucky Number 13. Lucky Number 13 gets a pair of tickets to see John Stamos and the Beach Boys. 60 years of Pet Sounds. The lines are open up right now. They're lit up at 513-563-1480. Call now.
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0: My thought for the hour is a piñata is not a good idea for a Halloween costume.
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0: WDJO, crank it up and lock it on WDJO. Got Easy Rider, Charlie Daniels, guitar, fiddler, banjo, mandolin player, hanging around at the Devil down in Georgia. Charlie Daniels Band.
1: The devil went down to Georgia. He was looking for a soul to steal. He was in a bind because he was way behind and he was willing to make a deal. When he came across this young man sewing on a fiddle and playing it hot, and the devil jumped up on a hickory stump and said, "Boy, let me tell you what. I guess you didn't know it, but I'm a fiddle player too. And if you'd care to take a dare, I'll make a bet with you. Now, you play pretty good fiddle, boy, but give the devil his due. I bet a fiddle of gold against your soul because I think I'm better than you.

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'Cause I told you once, you son of a gun,

WDJO, where the music is. It's 3 o'clock. I'm Jim LaBarbera, the music professor. And on the way, Diana Ross, the Kinks, and leaving now on track 1480 at Union Terminal, the Love Train, the OJs.

WDJO, where the music is Kinks are in the on-deck circle, and I'll give you the story behind their name in just a moment. Let me take a look at the weather first. Warm with plenty of sunshine today, a high of 80, good-looking day. Low tonight, 46. Now tomorrow, more of the same, sunshine much of the time, warm temperatures. It's not going to be warmer. It's going to be a high of 77, so we'll lose a few degrees tomorrow. And a low tomorrow night, though, staying up, 51. And then Saturday, sunshine with a pair of sevens. It's going to be a high of 77. And, of course, Maryland and Ohio State, the Buckeyes go at it. Pregame on Saturday, 2:30, and a kickoff at 4 o'clock. And it's brought to you by Hody Realtors and Bill Brothers Jewelers. The Kinks, the name, the Kinks. Well, they were the Ravens first. They were the Ravens. And their manager said, well, let's change your name. And they got their name from, as a publicity stunt, a gimmick, to create attention and a sense of outrage around their edgy fashion and the music. And the name was tied to the trend in England. In England now. Kinky boots. They called those boots kinky boots in fashion in London at that time. And that's how the name Kinks came about. The Kinks are next.

0: live on the last farewell tour.
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0: Cincinnati's local station. Yeah, we all live and work right here in the tri-state, just like you. Of course, the West Side Ladies Man, Bobby Leach, on in the morning, 5 o'clock till 10. Bobby's an interesting guy. He likes to keep bartenders on their toes, making up drinks. He makes up drinks on the spot. We're out the other day, all right? And goes to the bartender. I'll take a dirty hammock.
1: Hey, what?
0: I'll take a dirty hammock. I said, what is that, Bobby? He said, I don't know. I have no idea, Prof.

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WDJO, where the music is song written by Justin Hayward and the Moody Blues. The same philosophical tone of their songs in the 60s. Urgent, hopeful about the future.

0: J-O. Playing the most variety every hour. That's the voice and the Moody Blues. That was my nickname. I went to Allegheny College in Meadville, Pennsylvania, and I did a radio show my freshman year. Just a few shows on the town station. College at that time didn't have a station. I was on the town station, and the kids at school heard me. And on my floor, the guys gave me the nickname The Voice, and that kind of picked up. And it took me 2 years to kick that name, The Voice. Here comes that. I don't think they knew my name. Here comes The Voice. The Voice. Hey, in the On Deck Circle, the group that followed the Beatles to America, they were the second group to come over during the British invasion. Oh, this is sad. People are gullible. People don't know. A Hong Kong woman has been duped out of $15,000, $15,000 by con men who sold her medication to combat a computer virus. 43-year-old lady apparently had no idea in the world. She only needed an inexpensive app to take care of the virus.
1: I don't think it's right.
0: I agree.
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0: WDJO, good times and great music and the sound of Todd Rundgren and I Saw the Light. He wrote that song, and he said about 15 minutes. Song about a mixed up young guy who stumbles into his first affair, love affair, and doesn't know if he loves the girl. But that's not one of his favorite songs. Hey, Denise Williams is in the On Deck Circle. Car show is going to be a great weekend. What's the temperature? In the upper 70s for Saturday and sunshine. We've got sunshine today, sunshine tomorrow, and sunshine on Saturday. Good weekend. Good weekend for car shows. Spring Grove Car Show Sunday at Spring Grove Gardens. And then the Sauerkraut Festival this weekend, too, Saturday and Sunday in Waynesville. Well, 16% of people say if you teach your kids to write thank you cards, they'll be more successful. Does anybody write thank you cards? I try to. 16% of people say if you teach your kids to write thank you cards, they'll be more successful. That kind of makes sense, yeah? Huh? Well, plus it helps get you out of having to write them.
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Brothers and listen to the music. 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Melissa Manchester tonight at the Limbo Garage. Friday night, tomorrow night, Tad Benoit with the Great Blues. And of course, the Beach Boys and John Stamos Saturday night at PNC Pavilion.

I was in high school, we had a little singing group called the Cashmeres. Well, the Cashmeres never made it, but the Chiffons did.

WDJO, the least favorite Halloween candy. Compiling surveys from sites like BuzzFeed, Business Insider, Huffington Post, and Bon Appetit. The least favorite Halloween candy again this year is, what do you think? Candy corn.

WDJO, where the music is. It's 4 o'clock on a good-looking Thursday afternoon. I'm Jill LaBarbera, the music professor, and on the way, I've got Frankie Valli, the Four Seasons, Billy Swan, and to kick things off, this was her big, big record for her, but she doesn't sing it because she never agreed with the lyrics. Although it sold a million copies, here's Pat Benatar and Hit Me with Your Best Shot.

WDJO. Good times, great music, and the Jersey Boys. Big rumor, his own brother spread the rumor. Frankie's retiring. Frankie Valli's retiring. And Frankie said, Bobby, what are you doing? No, I'm not retiring. I'm staying around. I'm going to stick around for a while. I'm not dead yet. Might be my 90s, but I can still do it. Frankie and the Four Seasons.

0: WDJO, back in the good old days. Frankie and Tommy and Bobby and Nick. The Four Seasons with Ragdoll. In the On Deck Circle, a one-hit wonder. 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

some music to grease up by from Greece. A couple of Johns, Travolta and Olivia Newton. She called me, Olivia Newton, John, called me just when they were wrapping up the movie. She was so excited. She said, you got to see the movie. 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George McRae. It'll rock you.

0: Cincinnati's local station. We all live and work right here in the tri-state just like you. That's George McCray and Rock Your Baby. And on deck circle, the General. Well, that's his real name, General. General Johnson and his group. May I have the envelope, please?
1: Jim LaBarbera, the music professor, presents the professor's word of the day.
0: Scrumptious. Scrumptious. S-C-R-U-M-P-T-I-O-U-S. Scrumptious. This is a word I've never used. I think it's more of a feminine word, but I'm not being judgmental. All right. Totally delicious and delightful. You can use it to describe places, people, or even the juiciest details of a story. Allow me to show you. We had coffee at this scrumptious little cafe. We're served by the most scrumptious man behind the counter. And then Karen told us the most scrumptious bit of gossip. Scrumptious, a word I never use. Scrumptious, our word of the day.
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1: If you're ready now, here's Jim LaBarbera with the starting lineup for today's game.
0: Marty Brenneman, thank you. Our lineup around here Monday through Friday. We've got the West Side Ladies Man. I'm talking about Bobby Leach, 5 o'clock until 10, playing more music than anybody else in the morning. And at 10 o'clock, well, we've got the matinee idol, Dangerous Danny, comes in here. And, of course, he's got lunchtime requests at high noon. You say it, he'll play it for you. Then I come in the afternoon. I've been here forever in Cincinnati. And at night, the guy who played football at Mount Healthy High School, the Hammer, Gary Stevens. This song is Stevie Winwood. All Stevie Winwood. Played all the instruments on this. Critics called this the keyboard work, they said, was celestial and outstanding.

kinds of men that don't understand women. Young men, middle-aged men, and old men. A public service announcement from WDJO.

0: Where the Music Is by Miss My Buddy. That's Gene Hughes. Did so many, many appearances with those guys. Gene Hughes and the Casinos. And it starts off with Bob Armstrong's great organ intro. And then you can tell me goodbye. Gene Hughes, Whitten Place. Everybody remembers Gene Hughes and the Casinos. One of the greatest songs ever recorded in Cincinnati that come out of Cincinnati. Hey, weather-wise, warm with plenty of sunshine today. High 80 degrees. You stick your head, go outside. Lovely weather today. Low tonight going down to 46. Now tomorrow, sunshine much of the time. Warm weather. High expected 77. Low tomorrow night 51 for Friday night lights. A lot of good football games, high school football games. And then Saturday, sunshine with a high of 77. The Buckeyes, Ohio State, Maryland, pregame at 2:30. 4 o'clock kickoff. 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And what's that? Your husband's going to the game with his buddies on Sunday. They take on the Dolphins. Ma'am, they are in Miami. It's an away game on Sunday.
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Shannon, Peter, and Gordon, and I go to pieces. Now, Del Shannon did run away, hats off to Larry, a whole bunch of hits. But he said, of all the songs he wrote, that was his favorite song, I Go to Pieces. Interesting combination. We've got Lady Soul, Aretha Franklin, and George Michael together with I Knew You Were Waiting for Me.

WDJO, step aside. 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

WDJO. Working our way towards my top five at five. I'll cut them down for this day in the tri-state. October the 8th, 1982, just around the corner. Peter Townsend's, he wrote it, his only top 10 hit. 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
6: Top 5 at 5 in the Tri-State for today, October the 8th, 1982. Well, the anchor song at number 5 belongs to an Australian group, Men at Work. On its way, though, to number 1. Lead singer Colin Hay wrote the music in a treehouse in New South Wales. Now, he wrote the lyrics while living in an apartment in Melbourne, Australia, next door to drug dealers. Visitors constantly knocked on Colin Hay's door. My mistake looking for drugs, creating deep paranoia and anxiety. At number 5, on its way to number 1, Colin Hay, the Australian group, Men at Work, and Who Can It Be Now?

WDJO Countdown, my top five with five of the tri-state for today in 1982. We're up now to number four, and it belongs to the Alan Parsons Project. They wanted the concept of Big Brother is watching you. There's always a camera watching you. There's always a

WDJO, countdown my top five at five in the tri-state for today, October the 8th, 1982. We are now in that magic circle. At number three, Chicago, a former number one song on its way down the charts. Now, this song marked a resurgence for Chicago, who had been dropped by Columbia Records after all those years and picked up by the Full Moon label distributed by Warner Brothers. First single on the new label, but they took a softer, more keyboard-driven sound, downplaying that famous horn section. Peter Cetera wrote this with David Foster. Peter, in desperately trying to hold on to a relationship that, well, has fizzled out. At number three, here's Chicago and Hard to Say I'm Sorry, Get Away.

WDJO, countdown my top 5 at 5 in the tri-state for today, October the 8th, 1982. We're up to that bridesmaid position at number 2, and it belongs to the Steve Miller Band, and it is a former number 1 hit on its way down the charts. Song that came about because Steve Miller happened to see Diana Ross while he was on vacation in Sun Valley, Idaho. He was fooling around with this for a long time. He had the lyrics, and they were bad lyrics. And so seeing Diana Ross gave him creative inspiration. He went home for lunch that day, thought, what would Diana Ross and the Supremes do with this song? And he wrote the lyrics in about 15 minutes, he said. And he said, I could see them singing and saying, I want to reach out and grab you. At number 2, a former number 1, here's Steve Miller, Steve Miller Band, and Abracadabra.

0: WDJO at number two on this day as we count down my top five at five in the tri-state for October the 8th, 1982. Steve Miller Band and Capitol Records. Capitol Records had no faith in this song. It became a number one record. It's on its way down now. It's at number two today. They hated it. And they said it was awful. And they said that he was finished. And he said, I canceled my tour in the United States. I went to Europe. And when I got to London to start the tour, it was number one. It was number one all over the world except in Japan and the United States. Well, the two markets that Capitol controlled, Phonogram, the Phonogram record people, had my rights everywhere else. And when I got back to the States, it was number one here too. Turned out to be, he said, Steve Miller said, his biggest hit. Well, before we get to number one, let's look back on today's top five at five. Well, in the tri-state at number five, we had Who Can It Be Now? By Men at Work from Australia, on its way, incidentally, to number one. At number four, we had the Alan Parsons Project with Eye in the Sky. At number three, a former number one, Chicago, Peter Cetera, and Hard to Say I'm Sorry, Get Away. And, well, I just played that number two song by the Steve Miller Band. In a moment, we'll get to that number one song.
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0: WDJO. Top 5 at 5 in the tri-state for today, October the 8th, 1982. At number 1, John Mellencamp, the first of 4 weeks at number 1. He wrote this as a tribute to life in the working class. People in the heartland. Inspiration, his hometown, Seymour, Indiana. At the time when he made this record, population, well, about 13,000 people. Song about a high school couple falling in love. And a lot of people have told John Mellencamp over the years they related to this song. First, 4 weeks at number 1, John Mellencamp and the story of Jack and Diane.

WDJO, number one hit today in the Tri-State, top five and five for this day in 1982. John Mellencamp, the first of 4 weeks at number one, and that helped establish him as a Heartland rocker, which, well, that suited him just fine. He said, I had to figure out what my image was, and I had a girl say to me, John, just be a pair of blue jeans. That's what you are. And the great thing about blue jeans, John Mellencamp says, you can dress them up and you can dress them down.

0: WDJM, where the music is with CCR, and looking out my back door, in the on-deck circle, touch of Motown. Martha Reeves and Vandellas will go. Warm today, plenty of sunshine. I hope you just took some time to step outside. Gorgeous day. High today, around 80. Low tonight, going down to 46. Now tomorrow, pretty much the same story. Sunshine, much of the time. Warm temperatures, high going up to 77. Low tomorrow night, 51. And looking ahead to the weekend, it's going to be a nice day. Saturday, sunshine and a high of 77. Bobby Leach in the morning. Get out of bed with Bobby, 5 o'clock till 10. No, he's not cheap. I would say he's creative. Let me give you an example. Instead of buying a leaf blower to get rid of the leaves on his yard, he bent the exhaust pipe in his little car, his little sports car, and drove backwards across his lawn.
1: I don't think it's right.
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J.O., good times and great music, and it's time for our sing-along song of the hour. And remember, we practice car etiquette. The driver is always the lead singer unless otherwise designated. The passenger, your passenger, then you are, in fact, a backup singer, background singer.

0: Dayo. Where the legends of rock and roll play every day. Diana Ross and her tribute to the legendary Frankie Lyman. Frankie Lyman and the Teenagers did that song, Why Do Fools Fall in Love. First rock and roll show I ever saw. Frankie Lyman and the Teenagers. Bill Haley. The Platters with Zola Taylor and Tony Williams, the great lead singer. And then years later, there was a movie that came out. And the movie was about the three wives fighting over the estate of Frankie Lyman. And one of the ladies played the role of, in the movie, Zola Taylor. Zola Taylor, in real life, Zola Taylor was fighting with two other ladies over his estate, the money from his estate. And she went on, and it's all in the movie. I'm not making this up. She explains that they had consummated their relationship on that tour the night that I saw them in Pittsburgh at the Syria Mosque. That went back that far. Well, he's like 13, and she was an older woman with the Platters. But that's where that all began. And then as I thought back, no wonder Frankie had a big smile on his face. In a moment, a car commercial. Well, she was the lady featured in the Dodge commercial in Southern California, and they made a star of her.
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J.O., where the music is, and where Ian Matthews is giving advice to the lady over there. No, no, not you. Yeah, this, oh, yeah, her. Yeah, I said, shake it one time. Shake what Mother Nature gave you before Father Time takes it away.

WDJO, the Magic Age 16. That's Happy Birthday, Sweet 16. That's Neil Sedaka. So many 16 songs. 16 Candles, Only 16, You're 16, and of course, Sweet Little 16.

WDJO, where the music is at 6 o'clock on a good-looking Thursday. I'm Jim LaBarbera, the music professor, and on the way, we've got Otis Redding, Tom Petty of the Heartbreakers, but to kick things off, the King is about to sing, and he's on fire. A hunk of burning love.

The Hammer, Gary Stevens, will be in here at 7 o'clock, and incidentally, still looking for one more cheerleader for his fantasy football team. Looking for the resumes and pictures. Send them in to Gary Stevens.

0: WDJO. Play more of your favorites every hour. That's Tom Petty and the Heartbreakers and Free Falling. Otis Redding's signature song just around the corner. Weather-wise, I hope you had a chance to stick your head and go outside a little bit today. Walk around the block, warm, plenty of sunshine, high 80, low 46. You can put the top down. Have mine down for a while. Sunshine much of the time tomorrow. High expected 77. Great weather. And for Saturday, a high expected with sunshine 77. Do we have time for a quickie? Do we?
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0: All right, let's get to that then.
2: This is a joke, right?
0: Yeah, it's an attempt at a joke. Well, the doorbell rang and the homeowner discovered a man, complete with tools, standing there on the front porch. And the guy said, I'm the piano tuner. And the lady said, well, wait. She said, wait, I didn't send for a piano tuner. And the guy replied, no, but your neighbors did.
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0: WDJO. Rock and roll never sounded better than it does right here on WDJO. Combination 2. That's the mighty Mitch Ryder and the Detroit Wheels with Devil with a Blue Dress on and Good Golly Miss Molly. Good Golly Miss Molly, that Little Richard song. And speaking of Little Richard, it was on this day. So I checked my rock and roll calendar. In 1985, Little Richard had to be cut out of a rented Nissan 300ZX, crashed into a telephone pole in West Hollywood, California. Had a broken right leg, bruised ribs and head and facial injuries. And speaking of things that happened on this day in 1986, and she's in the on-deck circle, Cher. Elton John, David Lee Roth, and Cher appeared on the opening night of The Late Show starring Joan Rivers. I remember that show. Remember sitting by the TV watching that. Joan Rivers. Now, at the end of the program, the hostess stood next to Elton John and joined him in singing The Bitch Is Back. And that decision, Joan Rivers' decision to host her own show without telling Johnny Carson, for whom she filled in for many, many times on The Tonight Show, permanently soured that friendship between the two. And you know what? Looking back, I don't blame Carson at all.
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0: WDJO. Sonny and Cher's anthem, I Got You, Babe.
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0: Oh, that's chic. That's chic. Thought for the prof, if you've been married four or more times, perhaps it's time to rethink your strategy. Have you looked into cats

0: WDJO with the air that I breathe. I know, it's being silly. I know. It's the Hollies, the air that I breathe. It has nothing to do with that. Nothing to do with pollution. Song about a guy whose every desire is fulfilled by the woman he loves. And he lists the things that he can live without as long as he has her love. What did he sing about? He said cigarettes, right? Sleep, light, sound, food, books. Oh, the guy's really, really in love. What, my love life? My love life? Are you looking at me? My love life? Today currently consists entirely of long, romantic walks to the refrigerator.
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Jail, Randy Bachman, The Guess Who, and American Woman. Lots going on in our city. Entertainment tonight, Melissa Manchester, The Ludlow Grunge. She's sensational. Melissa Manchester, Ted Benoit. Tomorrow night, Taft Theater, and the Beach Boys, 60 Years of Pet Sounds. Saturday at the PNC Pavilion. John Stamos is in town. He'll be with the Beach Boys. Looking forward to that show. I'll see you there. Michael.

J.O., good times and great music, and I got to make my way out of here and make way for the Hammer, Gary the Hammer Stevens, to help the ladies fight off the Power Morpheus until 11 o'clock tonight. Hey, join me tomorrow from 2 to 7. I'll teach you things you've never heard. And if you stay by my side, this I promise, you

WDJO. Good times, great music with the most music every hour. 7 o'clock on the Hammer coming up. Smokey Robinson, Queen, and the Fab Four. Let's hit it.

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0: 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Former member of the 82nd Airborne, Lou Rawls, served 3 years with the Army Paratrooper Division. Coming up the Doors, Prince and Smokey Robinson this hour.
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WDJO, good times, great music with the boys of summer. The Beach Boys in town Saturday night, PNC Pavilion, Mike Love and company. And it was just announced yesterday that John Stamos will be joining them on stage, as he does frequently. He plays drums, guitars, and does some backing vocals. 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Good seats still remain. Paul Simon.

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And let's